I'm about to spread the love, but we could bring it back to spinners and leather gloves. You ain't gotta ask, it is what I said it was. Dog, I thought the love was real, but it never was. I'm always on point, smoke my last joint. I ain't serving half points, let's make a deal. Choose the wrong hand, I hate to disappoint.

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I'm tired. I'm saying it's pretty walking up down the street, right? They ain't got nothing. Nothing. They ain't got nothing. Walking? Why are you walking? You can all pretty. I try to talk to you, and you want to talk to me. And I got a pocket full of money, a bank full of money. And you want to talk to me? You ain't never a tramp. You're a tramp. You're a tramp. Looking for another man that's a tramp like you. You need to think big. See, that's no. The thing is this. You think it's small. We need to be thinking big. Think big.

Yeah, I'm tracking with the digits, satellite business, holes in space. Communication with the energy for forgiveness. Communication with the energy disappearing. Communication with the memory reappearing. The love and the care from the words I was given. The memory is fading like a dream. But I'm carried by spirit and I'm back looking in it through the eyes of a child. I can see in the vision through the eyes of a child. I can see you in my vision through the eyes of a child. I can see in the vision through the eyes of a child. I can see you in my vision. Thinking maybe there's no ends, maybe just infinity, maybe no beginnings, maybe just bridges. Thinking maybe there's no ends, maybe just infinity, maybe no beginnings, maybe just

Sometimes I see myself going blind, falling down, crawling round, breaking of bones is an appalling sound. Math test, the last breath of the go-getter, it's hard. Telling myself I should know better. Climbing the walls, digging holes and meeting fences. 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The skeletons of old instruments and the naked verse. Music won't make it any

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Tell me where the cash at. Light another blunt, you can pass that. Catch me in the front, oh, you pass.

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1: It is the legacy that colonialism left us with. A very unhealthy level of competition between us. So we are so busy competing against each other that we forget we're competing with the world. And we waste our energy competing with each other. And also trying to steal from each other as a symbol of how smart we are. Because that is what the colonialists came and did to us.